every single El Niño is a little bit different. But the time window, around 2 months, I think it's one of the unique climate elements that allow us 2 months in advance to prepare.

0: they ask.
1: The severe shortage of pasture leaves no place for camels to graze, and we cannot provide them with any grazing land. During drought seasons, the scarcity of water and lack of pasture significantly compromise their usefulness as camels.

you get extreme heat events. You're crossing physiological limits for species in these places. We're seeing species exposed to extreme heat and alongside that, lack of rainfall. So those combined conditions create excessive drought, and we're seeing animals dying from starvation because there's not enough food and water.

obviously becomes very important, especially for rice cultivation. And I am referring in particular to the territories of Lomelina, Pavés, and the lower Milanese area.

invasive species are taking over our seas, and that affects the local biodiversity as well as the economy, because people are not interested in some of them cannot be consumed, so fishermen unfortunately suffer when they are not getting enough fish and when they are getting a lot of invasives.

reason is human. It's not that these species have been decided to occupy and invade to the Mediterranean Sea. I see that non-indigenous species is like the outcome of our actions, of our negligence, let's say, to protect a healthy ecosystem.

was a small child, 5, 6, 7, 8, we would visit my grandpa and his wife down in Miami Beach. My grandfather was one of 7 siblings. 5 emigrated to the States in the early 20s. They would gather together their oldies. They would gather together their old pals. And some of them would get very emotional when they saw me because they said I bore an uncanny resemblance to my great uncle, Shmuel Yeager. I felt haunted by this guy because people looked at me and they thought of him. We had pictures of Shmuel and Esther, his wife, and these girls as they grew up in a provincial town in eastern Poland. Because all through the 1920s, they were sending pictures as the girls were growing up. So we had pictures of them. And on the back of every picture, my grandfather always wrote, Uncle Shmuel killed by the Nazis, or Aunt Esther killed by the Nazis. So I always wondered, why are there no stories about these people?

0: Every war costs blood, Hitler had told his commanders just before sending them into Western Poland. And the smell of blood arouses in man all the instincts which have lain within us since the beginning of the world. A humane war exists only in bloodless brains. There was nothing bloodless, nothing humane about the German assault. In the wake of the panzer divisions that pierced Poland's defenses, thousands of SS troops and German infantrymen fanned out across the countryside. Their goal was to destroy the Polish state and reduce the Polish people to a leaderless population of peasants and workers. Told that anyone who dared resist the advancing master race was guilty of insolence, within 5 weeks they had killed some 3,000 Polish prisoners of war, destroyed more than 530 villages, burned or blown up synagogues, and murdered at least 45,000 unarmed Poles, priests, professors, political leaders, anyone thought capable of mounting resistance, as well as Jews. And while the Germans imposed their rule on Western Poland, the Soviet Union swallowed up its eastern half. 150,000 Poles were drafted into the Red Army. The Soviets shipped 200,000 civilians deemed dangerous to Kazakhstan and Siberia, where tens of thousands froze or starved to death. They also secretly shot 22,000 Polish officers and intellectuals and buried their corpses in mass graves in and around the Katyn Forest. Hitler's goal was always a racial...
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every single El Niño is a little bit different. But the time window, around 2 months, I think it's one of the unique climate elements that allow us 2 months in advance to prepare.

0: know they ask.
1: The severe shortage of pasture leaves no place for camels to graze, and we cannot provide them with any grazing land. During drought seasons, the scarcity of water and lack of pasture significantly compromise their usefulness as camels.

when you get extreme heat events, you're crossing physiological limits for species in these places. We're seeing species exposed to extreme heat and alongside that, lack of rainfall. So those combined conditions create excessive drought, and we're seeing animals dying from starvation because there's not enough food and water.

obviously becomes very important, especially for rice cultivation. And I am referring in particular to the territories of Lomelina, Pavese, and the lower Milanese area.

invasive species are taking over our seas, and that affects the local biodiversity as well as the economy, because people are not interested in some of them cannot be consumed. So fishermen unfortunately suffer when they are not getting enough fish and when they are getting a lot of invasives.

reason is human. It's not that these species have been decided to occupy and invade to the Mediterranean Sea. I see that non-indigenous species is like the outcome of our actions, of our negligence, let's say, to protect a healthy ecosystem.